mama. 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Oh, but he in the man. Ay. I'm in a rock shabang at 10. I got my 10,000 in Kulunga. I need to come and I'm when I got slam. Funa Mali, is our son. Me, I'm in a rock shabang at 10. I got my 10,000 in Kulunga. I need to

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Are you in the man? Are you in the man? Are you in the man? Are you in the man? Are you in the man? Are you in the man? Are you in the man? Are you in the man? Are you in the man? Are you in the man? Are you in the man? Are you in the man? Are you in the man? Are you in the man? Are you in the man? Are you in the man? Are you in the man? Are you in the man? Are you in the man? Are you in the man? Are you in the man? Are you in the man? Are you in the man? Are you in the man? Are you in the man? Are you in the man? Are you in the man? Are you in the man? Are you in the man? Are you in the man? Are you in the man? Are you in the man? Are you in the man? Are you in the man? Are you in the man? Are you in the man? Are you in the man? Are you in the man? Are you in the man? Are you in the man? Are you in the man? Are you in the man? Are you in the man? Are you in the man? Are you in the man? Are you in the man? Are you in the man? Are you in the man? Are you in the man? Are you in the man? Are you in the man? Are you in the man? Are you in the man? Are you in the man?

a long line, but you don't care because you can hear thump, thump, thump outside those doors. And you get that feeling all over again. And you get that chill. It's fine because DJ's playing your favorite songs back to back. And you're not in yet, but soon you know you're going to be. Oh, man, what's that feeling called again? What's that feeling called when finally you're in and you're standing in the middle of the floor and you open your arms real wide to accept those vibes, all those positive vibes, and your family's there, and all of those people that are experiencing the same thing that

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What's it give me, what's it give me, what's it give me, what's it give me, what's it give me, what's it give me, what's it give me, what's it give me, what's it give me, what's it give me, what's it give me, what's it give me, what's it give me, what's it give me, what's it give me, what's it give me, what's it give me, what's it give me, what's it give me, what's it give me, what's it give me, what's it give me, what's it give me, what's it give me, what's it give me, what's it give me, what's it give me, what's it give me, what's it give me, what's it give me, what's it give me, what's it give me, what's it give me, what's it give me, what's it give me, what's it give me, what's it give me, what's it give me, what's it give me, what's it give me, what's it give me, what's it give me, what's it give me, what's it give me, what's it give me, what's it give me, what's it give me, what's it give me, what's it give me, what's it give me, what's it give me, what's it give me, what's it give me, what's it give me, what's it give me, what's it give me, what's it give me, what's it give me, what's it give me, what's it give me, what's it give me, what's it give me, what's it give me, 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

0: what did you do? As big as any two, then send them out and I'll do two. That's a jet jet, jet jet, jet jet, jet jet, jet jet, jet jet, jet jet, jet jet, jet jet, jet jet, jet jet, jet jet, jet jet, jet jet, jet jet, jet jet, jet jet, jet jet, jet jet, jet jet, jet jet, jet
1: jet, jet jet, jet
0: jet, jet jet, jet jet, jet jet, jet jet, jet jet, jet jet, jet jet, jet jet, jet jet, jet jet, jet jet, jet jet,
1: Jab, jab, jab, jab, jab, jab, jab, jab, jab, jab, jab, jab, jab, jab, jab, jab, jab, jab, jab, jab, jab, jab, jab, jab, jab, jab, jab, jab, jab, jab, jab, jab, jab, jab, jab, jab, jab, jab, jab, 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

0: 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This is Steve Angelo. And this is Sebastian Rosso.
1: Energy.
0: And Miami.
1: Energy. 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
1: Energy.

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Have you been there? But you're there now.

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It's gonna get too intense after this. I have to say something before things go fucking crazy over here. So, first of all, how are you feeling, Miami? Second of all, thanks for all the support and love throughout the years. We've been here before, I think. Sure, we've been here before. And to those who've been here before and who are here now, we want to say we're fucking grateful for the love you have for Swedish House Mafia. Thank you so much. And now, turn off the lights.

0: 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Right? Let's go again. We want to see everybody here. Are you ready?
1: Turn on the lights.
0: All the way to the back. Miami, make some noise.
1: Turn on.

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All the beautiful people in here, so beautiful. And you know what? Everybody in here is going to get exactly what they want. Just so you know. Now we move into the more emotional side of things. Are you emotional now? Can you get emotional, Miami?

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This is special. This is family. Miami, are you?

0: Miami. Thank you so much. You know how much we love you, right? My name is Steve Angelo. This is Sebastian Ingrosso. And this is Axwell.
1: We had a few more songs to play, but some other DJs played a little bit too long, so we're sorry for that.
2: We had more planned.
1: But we don't want to get people arrested.
2: Are we good or not good? Which is going to be?
0: Okay, let's go.
2: Okay, mixed messages like a motherfucker.
1: Yes. Miami, make some noise!
2: But you're still here, we're here, still.

This is Axwell. My name is Sebastian Ingrosso. This is Steve Angelo. We are the Swedish House Mafia. Miami, we love you. Thank you so much.